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6: Staying warm and windy as we continue through the weekend, this is your local forecast. Baker County remains under a red flag warning through at least 8 p.m. This evening, clear skies and windy with lows in the mid to lower 50s. Tomorrow, sunny and hot with highs in the low 90s. Tomorrow evening, clear skies with lows in the mid to upper 50s. And Monday, staying sunny and hot with highs in the low 90s. And Union County tonight, clear skies and windy with lows in the mid 50s. Tomorrow, sunny and hot with highs in the low 90s. Tomorrow evening, again, clear skies and slightly windy with lows in the mid-50s. And Monday, once again, sunny and hot with highs in the high 80s to low 90s. 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
2: Celebrating America's 250th birthday, the American Revolutionary War began on April 19, 1775 with the battles of Concord and Lexington as the 13 colonies sought to separate themselves from Britain. On July 4, 1776, the Declaration of Independence was signed, but the war didn't end until both countries signed the Treaty of Paris in 1783. Fighting stopped at Yorktown in 1781, but we didn't have instant communication in the 18th century. Messages traveled by ships crossing the Atlantic Ocean, and it would take months to receive a reply before peace could be achieved.
3: America, it's not just a name, it's a spirit. Happy birthday, America. 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
4: Staying warm and windy as we continue through the weekend, this is your local forecast. Baker County remains under a red flag warning through at least 8 p.m. This evening, clear skies and windy with lows in the mid to lower 50s. Tomorrow, sunny and hot with highs in the low 90s. Tomorrow evening, clear skies with lows in the mid to upper 50s. And Monday, staying sunny and hot with highs in the low 90s. And Union County tonight, clear skies and windy with lows in the mid 50s. Tomorrow, sunny and hot with highs in the low 90s. Tomorrow evening, again, clear skies and slightly windy with lows in the mid-50s. And Monday, once again, sunny and hot with highs in the high 80s to low 90s.
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1: I'm Bill Hemmer, and these are the most impactful moments in American history. Controversial at large, but revered by the black community, Malcolm X became a civil rights icon due to his articulation of African-American struggles and his unapologetic advocacy for black empowerment. But once a spokesman for the Nation of Islam, Malcolm X had grown disillusioned with the organization's leadership and evolved his own views on race before ultimately parting ways from the group. On February 21st, 1965, Malcolm X stood before a crowd at Harlem's Audubon Ballroom. Then, shots echoed. Onlookers screamed. Malcolm X was killed by three men, all members of the Nation of Islam. The assassination did not kill his message, nor did it silence his voice. In death, Malcolm X was immortalized as a symbol of pride and radical courage for generations to come. I'm Bill Hemmer, Fox News.
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5: Staying warm and windy as we continue through the weekend, this is your local forecast. Baker County remains under a red flag warning through at least 8 p.m. This evening,

0: Clear skies and windy with lows in the mid to lower 50s. Tomorrow, sunny and hot with highs in the low 90s. Tomorrow evening, clear skies with lows in the mid to upper 50s. And Monday, staying sunny and hot with highs in the low 90s. And Union County tonight, clear skies and windy with lows in the mid 50s. Tomorrow, sunny and hot with highs in the low 90s. Tomorrow evening, again, clear skies and slightly windy with lows in the mid 50s. And Monday, once again, sunny and hot with highs in the high 80s to low 90s. 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
5: Staying warm and windy as we continue through the weekend, this is your local forecast. Baker County remains under a red flag warning through at least 8 p.m. This evening, clear skies and windy with lows in the mid to lower 50s. Tomorrow, sunny and hot with highs in the low 90s. Tomorrow evening, clear skies with lows in the mid to upper 50s. And Monday, staying sunny and hot with highs in the low 90s. And Union County tonight, clear skies and windy with lows in the mid 50s. Tomorrow, sunny and hot with highs in the low 90s. Tomorrow evening, again, clear skies and slightly windy with lows in the mid-50s. And Monday, once again, sunny and hot with highs in the high 80s to low 90s.
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3: I'm Logan Vigette with a breaking news update. The Baker County Sheriff's Office has updated the Fox and Powder River Fire evacuation zones. Areas in a level 3 go now include south of Sardine Creek Road, Glasgow Butte, Powder River, and Brownlee Reservoir, north of Bay Horse Creek, east of the mid-slope of Lookout Mountain from Summit Creek on to the south to Iron Mountain Road, Lyle Creek to the north, and west of the Snake River. Find the map at elkhornmediagroup.com.
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Logan Bidget with a breaking news update. The Baker County Sheriff's Office has updated the Fox and Powder River Fire evacuation zones. Areas in a level 3 go now include south of Sardine Creek Road, Glasgow Butte, Powder River, and Brownlee Reservoir, north of Bay Horse Creek, east of the mid-slope of Lookout Mountain from Summit Creek on to the south to Iron Mountain Road, Lyle Creek to the north, and west of the Snake River. Find the map at ElkhornMediaGroup.com.

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2: I'm Logan Bajet with a breaking news update. The Baker County Sheriff's Office has updated the Fox and Powder River Fire evacuation zones. Areas in a level 3 go now include south of Sardine Creek Road, Glasgow Butte, Powder River, and Brownlee Reservoir, north of Bay Horse Creek, east of the mid-slope of Lookout Mountain from Summit Creek on to the south to Iron Mountain Road, Lyle Creek to the north, and west of the Snake River. Find the map at elkhornmediagroup.com.
3: Celebrating America's 250th birthday. 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
1: I'm Logan Bidget with a breaking news update. The Baker County Sheriff's Office has updated the Fox and Powder River Fire evacuation zones. Areas in a level 3 go now include south of Sardine Creek Road, Glasgow Butte, Powder River, and Brownlee Reservoir, north of Bay Horse Creek, east of the mid-slope of Lookout Mountain from Summit Creek on to the south to Iron Mountain Road, Lyle Creek to the north, and west of the Snake River. Find the map at ElkhornMediaGroup.com.

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I'm Logan Vigette with a breaking news update. The Baker County Sheriff's Office has updated the Fox and Powder River Fire evacuation zones. Areas in a level 3 go now include south of Sardine Creek Road, Glasgow Butte, Powder River, and Brownlee Reservoir, north of Bay Horse Creek, east of the mid-slope of Lookout Mountain from Summit Creek on to the south to Iron Mountain Road, Lyle Creek to the north, and west of the Snake River. Find the map at elkhornmediagroup.com.

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1: I'm Logan Bidget with a breaking news update. The Baker County Sheriff's Office has updated the Fox and Powder River Fire evacuation zones. Areas in a level 3 go now include south of Sardine Creek Road, Glasgow Butte, Powder River, and Brownlee Reservoir, north of Bay Horse Creek, east of the mid-slope of Lookout Mountain from Summit Creek on to the south to Iron Mountain Road, Lyle Creek to the north, and west of the Snake River. Find the map at elkhornmediagroup.com.
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4: I'm Logan Bajet with a breaking news update. The Baker County Sheriff's Office has updated the Fox and Powder River Fire evacuation zones. Areas in a level 3 go now include south of Sardine Creek Road, Glasgow Butte, Powder River, and Brownlee Reservoir, north of Bay Horse Creek, east of the mid-slope of Lookout Mountain from Summit Creek on to the south to Iron Mountain Road, Lyle Creek to the north, and west of the Snake River. Find the map at elkhornmediagroup.com.

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1: I'm Logan Bajet with a breaking news update. The Baker County Sheriff's Office has updated the Fox and Powder River Fire evacuation zones. Areas in a level 3 go now include south of Sardine Creek Road, Glasgow Butte, Powder River, and Brownlee Reservoir, north of Bay Horse Creek, east of the mid-slope of Lookout Mountain from Summit Creek on to the south to Iron Mountain Road, Lyle Creek to the north, and west of the Snake River. Find the map at elkhornmediagroup.com.
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I'm Logan Vigette with a breaking news update. The Baker County Sheriff's Office has updated the Fox and Powder River Fire evacuation zones. Areas in a level 3 go now include south of Sardine Creek Road, Glasgow Butte, Powder River, and Brownlee Reservoir, north of Bay Horse Creek, east of the mid-slope of Lookout Mountain from Summit Creek on to the south to Iron Mountain Road, Lyle Creek to the north, and west of the Snake River. Find the map at ElkhornMediaGroup.com.

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1: I'm Logan Bajed with a breaking news update. The Baker County Sheriff's Office has updated the Fox and Powder River Fire evacuation zones. Areas in a level 3 go now include south of Sardine Creek Road, Glasgow Butte, Powder River, and Brownlee Reservoir, north of Bay Horse Creek, east of the mid-slope of Lookout Mountain from Summit Creek on to the south to Iron Mountain Road, Lyle Creek to the north, and west of the Snake River. Find the map at ElkhornMediaGroup.com.
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1: I'm Bill Hemmer, and these are the most impactful moments in American history. The year was 1968, and the country was disillusioned by the bloodshed that was staining television screens. Martin Luther King Jr. and Robert F. Kennedy were assassinated 2 months apart. Riots engulfed city streets. Thousands of Americans injured and killed as a result of the Vietnam War. By August, Democratic delegates assembled together in Chicago, trying to model unity amid their party's convention. But the message would be overshadowed by chaos as anti-war protesters flooded Grant Park and Michigan Avenue, demanding an end to the conflict in Vietnam. Police responded with tear gas, with mace, and beatings with billy clubs. Journalists and cameras capture the disruption. Five words echoed from the broadcast: the whole world is watching. For more, go to foxnewspodcast.com. I'm Bill Hemmer, Fox News.
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3: Here's what's going on around the region. There will be a back-to-school resource fair at the Wildcat Center in LeGrand on August 12th from 2 to 7 p.m. St. Francis de Sales Cathedral will be holding their third annual Fall Festival at the Baker County Fairgrounds on September 19th. Event will run from 5 p.m. to 9 p.m. The third annual Street Legal Drag and Drift event in Walla Walla will be September 12th. This will take place from 3 p.m. to 10 p.m. Be a part of our community calendars. 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
4: Here's what's going on around the region. St. Francis de Sales Cathedral will be holding their third annual Fall Festival at the Baker County Fairgrounds on September 19th. Event will run from 5 p.m. to 9 p.m. There will be a back-to-school resource fair at the Wildcat Center in LeGrand on August 12th from 2 to 7 p.m. The third annual Street Legal Drag and Drift event in Walla Walla will be September 12th. This will take place from 3 p.m. to 10 p.m. Be a part of our community calendars. 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
1: I'm Bill Hemmer, and these are the most impactful moments in American history. October 14th, 1947. From a Boeing B-29 bomber, U.S. Air Force pilot Chuck Yeager descended into the Bell X-1, a sleek orange plane which he dubbed the glamorous Glennis. 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Yeager accelerated faster until Chuck Yeager reached Mach 1.06 and broke the sound barrier. It was a flight many believed to be impossible, but Chuck Yeager's historic achievement helped Americans reach new heights and test new limits. For more on this impactful moment in history, go to foxnewspodcast.com. I'm Bill Hemmer, Fox News.
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4: Clear skies this morning for Baker County. Also, areas of smoke. Expect highs in the upper 80s to mid-90s this afternoon. Tonight, it's patchy smoke and clear. Low temperatures mostly into the 50s and breezy. For the Grand Ronde Valley, that includes Cove, Elgin, and LeGrand. Clear skies this morning. Sunny this afternoon. Highs around 90 degrees. For tonight, it'll be clear as well with lows in the lower to mid-50s. And a quick look ahead at tomorrow should be clear and maybe a little bit cooler. That's a peek at our weather. Follow current conditions at elkhornmediagroup.com.
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1: Here's what's going on around the region. 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Event will run from 5 p.m. to 9 p.m. The third annual Street Legal Drag and Drift event in Walla Walla will be September 12th. This will take place from 3 p.m. to 10 p.m. Be a part of our community calendars. 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
5: 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Clear skies this morning for Baker County. Also, areas of smoke. Expect highs in the upper 80s to mid-90s this afternoon. Tonight, it's patchy smoke and clear. Low temperatures mostly into the 50s and breezy. For the Grand Ronde Valley, that includes Cove, Elgin, and LeGrand. Clear skies this morning. Sunny this afternoon. Highs around 90 degrees. For tonight, it'll be clear as well with lows in the lower to mid-50s. And a quick look ahead at tomorrow should be clear and maybe a little bit cooler. That's a peek at our weather. Follow current conditions at elkhornmediagroup.com.
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2: Clear skies this morning for Baker County. Also, areas of smoke. Expect highs in the upper 80s to mid-90s this afternoon. Tonight, it's patchy smoke and clear. Low temperatures mostly into the 50s and breezy. For the Grand Ronde Valley, that includes Cove, Elgin, and LeGrand. Clear skies this morning. Sunny this afternoon. Highs around 90 degrees. For tonight, it'll be clear as well with lows in the lower to mid-50s. And a quick look ahead at tomorrow should be clear and maybe a little bit cooler. That's a peek at our weather. Follow current conditions at elkhornmediagroup.com.
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2: 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Country.

As you think about how to live life, realize that Mike Reed had some good advice. Walk on faith, trust in love. It sounds a lot like faith, hope, and love, doesn't it? We need faith in a God and a higher power, and we need faith in ourselves. I'll never forget a very spiritual woman describing the Trinity to a friend. She said, "I was always close to my brother, so I had no trouble understanding Jesus as my brother. I had a difficult relationship with my dad, so God the Father was a little tougher, but I gradually learned that God was a more dependable Father than my father was. But I always had trouble with the Holy Spirit, until one day I realized that I really believed in the Holy Spirit when I learned to trust myself." What profound insights she had. We believe in the Holy Spirit when we believe in the God within us, when we learn to trust ourselves. Faith is our foundation for living, and hope is our purpose. In dark times, we hope for the light. In winter time, we hope for spring. In the face of death, we hope for life. A strong faith tells us that the God we believe in is trustworthy. Finally, love is God in action in our lives. When I think of love in action, I think of the story of a frail elderly nursing home resident who asked a visitor if she would like a cup of coffee. Despite being slow, shaky, unsteady, the old woman fetched the cup, she poured the coffee, returned and sat down. Then she said, "My mother used to tell me to look every day for something I could do for another to make that person's day a little easier. I've done it every day of my life." That was love in action. That was something she had learned down home.

As we think about how we should live life, we realize that the old values never go out of date. And yet, as beautiful as that song was, I couldn't help but think of all the kids today who will never have the chance to grow up in such simple times. Instead of being known by name, our cities are pretty anonymous. Instead of being treated like family, many people fear being injured on our streets. That's why one of the finest things we can give to our young people, since we can't give them all a simple life, is to give simple values for these complicated times. Our third president, Thomas Jefferson, established 10 rules for living a better life. While these are over 150 years old and certainly reflect a simpler down-home time, I think they still have value. Here are Jefferson's 10 rules. First, never put off until tomorrow what you can do today. Second, never trouble another for what you can do yourself. Third, never spend your money before you earn it. Four, never buy what you don't want because it's cheap. Five, pride costs more than hunger, thirst, and cold. Six, we seldom repent of having eaten too little. Seven, nothing is troublesome that we do willingly. Eight, how much pain the evils have cost us, which never happened. Nine, take things always by the smooth handle. And 10, when angry, count to 10 before you speak. When very angry, count to 100. Someone could have added there that we rarely regret what we did not say. And so those are President Jefferson's rules for living. They reflect the saying, keep it simple. Rules for living help us through life. Values for living, however, are what make life worthwhile.

As you think about how to live life today, realize that having values makes life worthwhile. Values ultimately are a very personal thing. We have to choose them and be willing to stick with them, even if they're in conflict with society's values. A girl does not have to try to be the woman in red or the girl next door. She does not have to try to be what someone else wants her to be. A guy does not have to get caught up in the macho, materialistic values that society tries to foist on us. As always, a model of living with internal values is Jesus. The religious authorities didn't like what he preached or how he lived. The proper citizens thought he hung around too much with sinners and the wrong kind of people. The civil authorities didn't want him around. Even his family misunderstood him, and his friends let him down. And yet throughout his life, Jesus remained his own person. The secret to his strength was not found in selfishness, but in grounding his life in God. A wise spiritual director once said that you can't pray and sin at the same time. Jesus grounded his life in dialogue with God, his Father, and so he knew how to deal with everyone else in his life. All of us need a purpose beyond ourselves, a reason to live, a cause to dedicate ourselves to. Knowing that there is a higher power does not lessen our worth. Rather than diminish us, a higher power helps us to claim the God within us, the divinity in our own hearts. If we don't know our true identity, there will be no lack of people who will try to run our lives for us. Which reminds me of the story of the boss talking to his new typist and saying, "You have plenty of speed and you're good at spelling, but do you know the importance of punctuation?" And the typist replied, "Oh yes, I always get to work on time." In life, being on time is not as important as knowing how to live time.

As we think about how to live life today, realize that there is no better way to live than to be faithful in love to one person for life. As the poet said, "Grow old with me, the best is yet to be." That's everybody's dream, but not everybody's reality. And yet, if one relationship did not work, it doesn't mean that another relationship will also fail. The key in life is to learn from our mistakes, to work to improve ourselves, to build up our own sense of self-worth, and to continue on. One of the best pieces of advice about living were spoken by General Douglas MacArthur. He said, "Whatever your years, there is in every being's heart the love of wonder, the undaunted challenge of events, an unfailing childlike appetite for what's next, and the joy and game of life. You are as young as your faith, as old as your doubt, as young as your self-confidence, as old as your fear, as young as your hope, as old as your despair. In the central place of your heart, there is a recording chamber. So long as it receives messages of beauty, hope, cheer, and courage, so long you are young." In life, we all need people to look up to, as well as people who will pick us up. In short, we all need heroes and friends.

In learning how to live life, we all need heroes and friends. Randy Travis sang about cowboys as his childhood heroes, and I began to reflect on my own cowboy heroes. Probably my two favorite childhood movies were Shane and High Noon. In Shane, the good guy comes to town, he saves the farmers and the good people, he shoots the bad guys, and then he rides off in the sunset, seeking neither praise or reward. In High Noon, the sheriff stands alone to face the four gunslingers when all the rest of the town abandons him. My favorite radio and television cowboy was the Lone Ranger, who week after week did the good deed and always rode off without seeking praise, leaving people asking who was that masked man. As I reflected on my heroes, they were solitary figures who sought to do the right thing because it was the right thing. I wonder how much of that influenced my decision to be a priest, a solitary life where there is little reward for doing the right thing but lots of people to help. Beware of your childhood heroes. They may determine the course of your life. As we grow up, however, our heroes change. As we mature, we realize that life is complicated. Heroes perhaps become harder to find, but we still need them. If we're to know how to live life, today I think of Martin Luther King and Mother Teresa, people who in different ways gave their lives to promote justice. Think of the Frenchman like Jean Vanier, who started a community for mentally handicapped people. He's chosen to live his life bringing dignity and understanding to the mentally handicapped. I think of St. Francis of Assisi, the 12th century saint who said, "I have done what was mine to do. May God show you what is yours." I think of the countless anonymous heroes who raise families and who never receive credit for their generosity. I think of the story of the lady looking at a young man and commenting, "I would give 20 years of my life to have such a son." And the mother of the young man replied, "That's exactly what I've given, 20 years of my life to have such a son." But as someone commented, "What better purpose would there be to take time for? Where in all the whirl of running around and splintering our lives into a thousand less meaningful interests and activities, where could we better take time? Where could we better invest for the future than in our families?" In life, we only have what we give away. Even Jesus did not think that equality to God was something to be clung to, but he emptied himself, even to the point of dying on the cross. The secret of life is caring about someone else, of giving of what we have and what we are, of working to make life better for someone else. If all the money and energy we spent on pleasure for ourselves, on alcohol and drugs and entertainment, was spent on helping others, the problems of our society would soon be solved. We all have a limited amount of time. It matters so very much how we use our time. Time will pass by, and we will pass on. If we believe in God, however, the good we do will never pass away.

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1: Well, it's been fun today on the country road, so join me again next week, and we'll put our lives together again for another half hour and share a few songs and a few reflections on a country road. Country Road is produced through the facilities of WPOC in Baltimore. I'm Father Joe Bregman.

0: 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Initiate countdown. The Crook and Chase countdown begins now. Number 30.
1: Laying out the principles of good old country values from his roots in Columbia, Tennessee, just south of Nashville. Once again, Chain Prophet is back on the countdown with his new song called Long Live Country.

0: Shane Prophet with a new song hitting at number 30, Long Live Country. That's our new anthem here on Crooked Chase. I dig it. Hi, everybody. I'm Lori Ann Crow.
1: Hi, I'm Charlie Chase. Welcome to the Countdown. Great to be with you again this weekend. And boy, do we have a great lineup of stars today. First of all, a teen who is no newcomer, Lakeland Lemmings, is releasing her debut album. She's been working on it since she was 12. What a story she has. And veteran entertainer Brantley Gilbert is back with new music true to his heart, very raw and revealing from his new album called Sins of the Father.
0: Also, this is very cool. We are celebrating the career of Jody Messina. For 30 years, Jody has been impacting country music, overcoming a lot along the way, but still making new music that you will hear today. The stories she has to tell, including Tim McGraw's role in her legacy.
1: Plus, longtime friends Laura and Elena and Kane Brown have done it again. Another great collab. We're going to play it for you. Of course, the biggest hits in country music are center stage. At 29 for a second week, it's Blake Shelton and Let Him In Anyway.

Blake Shelton at number 29, let him in anyway. And next at 28, another country boy from the wide-open cattle ranching community down in Stephenville, Texas, who's on tour performing to huge crowds right now in our nation's biggest cities. It's Hudson Westbrook making a two-space climb with Painted You Pretty.

0: This time last year, it was number one across the nation on our Crook and Chase countdown, Single Again. That is Josh Ross. One of his recent tour mates, by the way, John Party, is gearing up to hit the road this fall. Tickets for Party's The Gamblin' Man Tour are on sale as of this weekend. Alexandra Kay will open those shows, and she's actually up next after the break.
1: Also, Jody Messina reflects on her 30-year career with her first number one hit produced by Tim McGraw and his magic touch.
2: Tim is meticulous, I guess you could say, in the studio.
1: Hey everybody, Crook and Chase here. We didn't just promise a first-class country music cruise. We showed out with a top-shelf country cruise. You were either there or you're getting on board next time. Well, next time is here, and the bar is set. Don't miss the second sailing, March 2027.
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10: Clear skies this morning for Baker County. Also, areas of smoke. Expect highs in the upper 80s to mid-90s this afternoon. Tonight, it's patchy smoke and clear. Low temperatures mostly into the 50s and breezy. For the Grand Ronde Valley, that includes Cove, Elgin, and LeGrand. Clear skies this morning. Sunny this afternoon. Highs around 90 degrees. For tonight, it'll be clear as well with lows in the lower to mid-50s. And a quick look ahead at tomorrow should be clear and maybe a little bit cooler. That's a peek at our weather. Follow current conditions at elkhornmediagroup.com.
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1: As we mentioned earlier, here's the rising star opening on John Party's upcoming tour. She's Alexandra Kay. This is Straight for the Heart at number 27.

0: 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It's the Crook and Chase Power Play.
1: Presented by Big Loud Records, it's Morgan Wallen with Don't We.

He's our Power Player of the Week, Morgan Wallen, and Don't We? Next up on the countdown is Russell Dickerson making his mark with Worth Your While, advancing two spaces to 26.

0: Don't you love that title? Worth Your Wild. Russell Dickerson ended number 26 on the Crook and Chase Countdown. And it sure has been a wild career ride for our longtime buddy, Jody Messina. She marks three decades in country music this year. And, well, we've been there from the beginning.
1: We have, from the very beginning. Now, throughout the show today, we are celebrating Miss Jody with some revealing throwback interviews, revisiting her biggest hits, and sharing her new music with you. It has been one heck of a journey. Jody barreled out of Boston at the age of 19 and took on Nashville. Right away, this is very interesting, she met another struggling artist, and when he hit big, he paved the way for her record deal and co-produced her biggest hits alongside his own producer, Byron Gallimore. Who am I talking about? Well, that guy who believed in Jody Messina from the very beginning is superstar, now Hall of Fame inductee, Tim McGraw. And it was Tim's steady guiding hand that helped launch Jody's career.
2: What kind of producer is Tim? We all know Tim. We see him on stage.
3: Oh, yeah.
2: Go in the studio. What kind of man is he to work with?
3: Tim is meticulous, I guess you could say, in the studio.
2: Hard to please?
3: No. He gets his point across really well, and I think that that's great as far as being an artist, as far as what he expects from me and what kind of ideas he has for me to do.
2: Were you fearful that you would have to clash with him?
3: No, because we were friends before even he produced my first album.
2: Right.
3: And we would discuss, things, music, I've heard this song such and such wrote, I thought it was great. And I'd be like, well, it's not for me, but I guess, you know what I mean?
2: Yeah.
3: So we had always had great communication between the two of us and respect for each other's opinion.
1: It's true. There is an art, I think, in the studio to, as you said, expressing your opinion like Tim does without hurting people's feelings. And you were saying he's pretty good at that.
3: Oh, he's great. His whole character. I mean, he's very laid back, but I mean, you kind of know that when he says something, that's what he expects. He expects the best. I wish that I could show everybody that side of him. He is such a hard worker and he's always there. I mean, even though he might fly in from L.A. one night and then my session is like 9 o'clock the next morning, he's there.
0: Well, with the support and guidance of Tim McGraw, a couple of years into her career, Jody scored her first number one hit, a song called Bye Bye. Here it is from 1998.

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9: 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This will take place from 3 p.m. to 10 p.m. Be a part of our community calendars. 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
11: And now, back to Crook and Chase.

It's Bar None, a recent Crook and Chase hit from Jordan Davis, who shares the stage this weekend and again in August on some big festivals with our next Countdown star, who is Graylin James. He's back at 25 with Water at a Wedding.

a wedding, Graylin James at number 25. And Thomas Rhett sure is taking us to church. One of his favorite devotionals is Jesus Calling. So every now and then, he'll post a reading sharing what he's going through and how the word gets him through. And he writes about it as well in this song, Be a Light.

0: Two Spaces 224. That is Jelly Roll with his life story. Hands up. Now to another singer-songwriter with his own story to tell. Brantley Gilbert struggled with addiction and getting on the wrong side of the law until his faith and the love of his wife, Amber, pulled him through.
1: Brantley is releasing a new album this weekend that's full of personal, honest storytelling. The project is called Sins of the Father, and the first single from it is inspired by the real-life events in his love story with his wife, Amber, especially focusing on taking advantage of a second chance. The song, Good Damn,
2: yes, sir,
1: is basically directed toward her.
2: It is.
1: And the fact is, she's your wife now of 11 years.
2: Yes, sir.
1: A former school teacher.
2: Yes, sir.
1: How many times have you been told to go stand in the corner?
2: Oh, Lord. None, thankfully. I've been told to do a lot of other things, though. She actually started the school 3 years ago. She's still teaching in a way. She's more administrative now. But they outgrew the space they were in 3 years. And we just had to buy a church, and they're moving the school over into it. So we've been, I've worked harder at home lately, and I have a boss now, which is weird.
0: What do you mean?
2: She's my boss at home. She kind of tells me what to do.
0: Oh, okay.
1: That's been since day one, in case you know.
0: Okay, but I mean, it is very obvious. You as an artist, your job is to open up and spill your life out there on that page. But your life is her life, too. So how much negotiation has to go on between you and Amber about what of your life and hers you can put into this music?
2: She knew coming back in from the jump that, you know, I don't have a Carrie Underwood voice. My strength and my job comes from my story and my testimony, my ability to write that and somewhat sing it. If it's, you know, this thing's diesel fueled, cigarettes, dirt roads. But, you know, that has always been my strength, and I felt like my calling was to share my story. And I mean, I was sharing our love story with people when we weren't together. She knew from the start that that's part of my life, and the story of my life is.
0: So you don't even have to ask; you just do it, and it's all right. That's amazing.

0: Brantley Gilbert and Good Damn on Crook and Chase. On the way, Lakeland Lemming's debut love song.
1: It's messy and it's complicated.
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9: Clear skies this morning for Baker County. Also, areas of smoke. Expect highs in the upper 80s to mid-90s this afternoon. Tonight, it's patchy smoke and clear. Low temperatures mostly into the 50s and breezy. For the Grand Ron Valley, that includes Cove, Elgin, and LeGrand. Clear skies this morning. Sunny this afternoon. Highs around 90 degrees. For tonight, it'll be clear as well with lows in the lower to mid-50s. And a quick look ahead at tomorrow should be clear and maybe a little bit cooler. That's a peek at our weather. Follow current conditions at elkhornmediagroup.com.
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0: Space 223, Easy to Love. That is Dustin Lynch. You know, recently Dustin was telling us about coming to Nashville as a teen, you know, cruising Music City with his friends, getting all inspired to sing and write songs. Well, for rising star Lakeland Lemmings, that same dream was in her heart for as long as she can remember. She started singing at age 6.
1: And you know, it wasn't too long after that that she got down to business. Lakeland was traveling from her hometown of Henderson, Tennessee to Nashville at age 12 to write songs. She got a publishing deal at 17. So you'll understand when we say at the age of 19, Lakeland Lemmings is no newcomer as she releases her debut self-titled album this weekend.
0: She writes with so much maturity. And Lakeland even taught Charlie and me a few things about relationships with her first single from the album called Get Around Boy.
1: You say it's a bit autobiographical. So are you releasing any personal secrets to the world?
0: See, I wondered about that too as I was really delving into the lyrics.
2: I kind of wanted to have a song for everything and just kind of tell, because it's like my first project. So I wanted it to be like, oh, this is who she is. Like, this is Lakeland. So you have American Dreaming, which is kind of like the story of my life, which would be kind of like the autobiographical.
0: Kind of how you were raised and expressing who you are.
2: Talks about how, you know, I grew up in a small town and have good roots with my family and my faith and stuff like that, and how I have dreams that I'm chasing. And then you have like songs like What Are We Doing, which is about a situationship that I had. Not a relationship, because you're not actually dating. So it's called a
1: situation.
2: Right. It's like you're dating, but you're not dating. So it's called a situationship.
1: I'm going to have to Google that. I don't understand that at all.
2: And then we have Get Around Boy.

0: get around, boy. That is Lakeland Lemmings, one of Nashville's newest rising stars. And we will have more new music from her debut album later in the show.
1: Now to another inspiring woman in country music. Megan Maroney is expanding her brand, Charlie Chase. Mm-hmm. She just debuted her own perfume, Calliope.
0: Ooh.
1: It's described as a floral and woody fragrance. And she has joined the Revlon family as a global ambassador and created her own lipstick collection based on her now famous Cloud 9 Pink.
0: Yeah.
1: Yummy. Meg is at number 22 with her recent number one hit, Beautiful Things.

0: And the crowd chants, "Am I okay?" That is Megan Maroney, a great superstar double shot, paired with her recent number one, Beautiful Things.
1: All right, gang, coming up on Crook and Shay's, Corey Kent has hit his stride following a simple rule of thumb.
2: Getting back to the things that I love most and being really unapologetic about that.
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14: It's going to be a hot and sunny Sunday. This is your local forecast. In Baker County this morning, clear skies with temperatures in the low 80s by noon. This afternoon, sunny and hot with highs in the low 90s. And this evening, staying clear and calm with lows in the mid to upper 50s. In Union County this morning, clear skies with temperatures in the low 80s by noon. This afternoon, sunny and hot with highs in the low 90s. And this evening, again, clear skies and slightly windy with lows in the mid-50s. That's it for your local weather. 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

0: John Party steps up a Space 221 with boots off. And next at number 20, it's Riley Green. And I hope he has a heavy-duty pair of boots, Charlie, because Riley has revealed, you know where I'm going with this, I think, that little by little over the years, he's bought up land in his home state of Alabama. He now owns 1,780 acres that he is clearing and cultivating.
1: And get this, he's doing that personally. I mean, he's using heavy equipment, making roads, creating ponds. A lot of people think he's out of his mind. You know, he's a big star and all that. But he says this project is actually keeping him sane and grounded. And Lorianne, I'm going to go out on a limb here and say there's probably a drink holder on that bulldozer. Yes. Here's Riley at number 20. Think as you're drunk.

0: I Think As You Drunk, Riley Green, with a tip of the hat to Toby Keith there at number 20.
1: And next at 19, Corey Kent checking in with Cole Wetzel. Their song, Rocky Mountain Low, is just the beginning of Corey finding his own sound and style. In other words, musically, he's in a good place.
2: I would say right now more peaceful. I think over the last couple years, just really making peace with, I think for a long time I ran kind of from where I'm from and wanted to be different, you know, to the extent that I was kind of downplaying a lot of my natural inclinations and my preferences and even how I look or how I dress. I was like, I want to be different. And then realizing that like who I was naturally was different, and just kind of going back to embracing where I'm from and what I really like and the type of music that I like. And I think that's where Heartland Rock and Roll like originated, was really kind of getting back to the things that I love most and being really unapologetic about that.

0: 10 to 19, it's Rocky Mountain Low. Corey Kent featuring Cole Wetzel here on Crook and Chase.
1: Are you ready, Charlie, for my Lorianne Jam
0: Let's
1: of the
0: do
1: week?
0: It.
1: See, one of the things we're focusing on today is the new album just released from Brantley Gilbert, Sins of the Father. And it proves once again that at heart, Brantley is really a songwriter. In addition to having a ton of his own hits, Brantley has written major songs for other artists, and I wanted to showcase that writing talent in my Lorianne Jam. So here it is. Written by Brantley Gilbert and turned into a hit by Jason Aldean, this is My Kind of Party.
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6: 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This will take place from 3 p.m. to 10 p.m. Be a part of our community calendars. 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

0: right, got phone, keys, wallet right there. Lainey Wilson featuring John Mayer on guitar. They climbed three spaces to number 18. Now, if you've seen Lainey's documentary, you know she can relate to Jody Messina's musical journey. I mean, trust us, friends, none of these stars find fame overnight.
1: Oh, they say the music business will break your heart. Wait till you hear what it did to Jody early on. It looked like her dream was coming true. Just a year and a half after moving to Nashville from Boston, she had a major recording deal with RCA. But before she even released any music, she was dropped from the label due to a shakeup in the executive staff. Other labels passed on her. Charlie, one of them even saying she needed to lose weight.
0: It's unbelievable, really.
1: So at age 21, Jody thought her life was over until another struggling artist at the time gave her a big pep talk. That guy was Tim McGraw, who also became her co-producer and her duet partner on one of my all-time favorite Jody songs, Bring On The Rain. So how does she sing that song with such passion? Because she lived every word.
2: When that happened, you know, when the deal fell through and all that, were you ready to go home?
3: I couldn't even get out of bed. Really? When that happened, it made me really sick. I just went to bed and cried and cried and cried and physically could not get out of bed for like 2 weeks. And I finally after about 2 weeks, got out of bed. I mean, literally got out of bed and went downtown. I was all moping and crying. And I ran into Tim McGraw, who was he was a friend at the time, and no one knew who he was either at that point. And Tim came up and he said, "You know, I want you to know something." He said, "It's only a bump in the road," and I was just like, "Oh, you know, let's turn the old faucets on." I started crying.
1: But let me ask you this: why was it so much more than a bump in the road to you? Why did you get so devastated over it?
3: I heard that once you have a deal, no one else will want you. It's it. It's over. No one else will have me now. And he's like, "No, that's not the way it is. You know, we just got to regroup and take a different route." So we did. And Tim's like, "Hey, don't give up." Tim's like, "You're still my favorite singer."

0: Dan and Shay advancing three spaces to 17 with Say So. And now to a fun new feature on Crook and Chase, our rediscovery artist.
1: Now, Lorianne, there is a nostalgic trend sweeping across the country right now, especially among the younger generation, the Gen Zs, whatever you want to call them. You've seen news stories about this. There's been a lot of features the past few days on this. Not only are the young people loving retro fashions, good luck on those, they're discovering and loving so many of the artists and songs that have played an important role in the success of modern country music. So, we here at Crook and Chase, well, we're right there with you, my friends, in loving the music from years past. Right now, let's rediscover Clay Walker from 1993. Here is Clay's debut single, What's It to You?

0: Don't you love it? What's it to you? Our rediscovery artist, Clay Walker, from 1993, the platinum era of country music. Still going strong in 2026. Clay is involved in, get this, Charlie, producing and co-starring in a movie about the great Randy Travis.
1: Well, how about that?
0: Yeah, Clay is going to play the role of Randy in his 40s and what was going on in his career at that time. And then, later this year, Clay and his family will head out together on a Christmas tour just after Thanksgiving.
1: Be watching for him. All right, next hour here on the show, Jody Messina marks her 30th anniversary in country music with a brand new song. Brantley Gilbert brings his own new music to the show, and he is holding nothing back.
0: Also, Randy Houser explains why he is ready to step behind the bar on the pool deck on the big ship.
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12: It's going to be a hot and sunny Sunday. This is your local forecast. In Baker County this morning, clear skies with temperatures in the low 80s by noon. This afternoon, sunny and hot with highs in the low 90s. And this evening, staying clear and calm with lows in the mid to upper 50s. In Union County this morning, clear skies with temperatures in the low 80s by noon. This afternoon, sunny and hot with highs in the low 90s. And this evening, again, clear skies and slightly windy with lows in the mid 50s. That's it for your local weather. For more news and updates, visit ElkhornMediaGroup.com.
13: This weather forecast is brought to you by the Baker School District. 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

0: Get to drinking. Zach John King gaining two spaces closer to the top of the chart. He's at number 16 right now. And we are ready to quench our thirst on the 2027 Top Shelf Country Music Cruise. Riley Green, Chris Young, Jackson Dean, and Laura and Elena will all be sailing with us in March, along with our personal bartender, Randy Hauser.
1: So what do you really know about being behind a bar?
2: I've been thrown back there a few times. Okay.
1: If I came to you and I said, I would like a double white Russian, would you know how to make it?
2: Yeah, probably a little Kahlua and cream and vodka.
1: Good for you. Yeah. All right, you're good.
2: I like white Russians, though. I mean,
1: yeah,
2: so, I got one, married one.
1: Yes, you do, Tatiana.
0: Well, that takes a little step further, doesn't it?

0: the Bottle, the new song from Randy Houser. And yes, he is on our amazing lineup of performers on our 2027 Top Shelf Country Cruise.
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1: And now back on the countdown with our number 15 song, a one space move up the chart for Hardy, Tim McGraw, Eric Church, and Morgan Wallen. This is MacArthur.

0: number 15 song is MacArthur. That is Hardy, Tim McGraw, Eric Church, and Morgan Wallen. What a gang right there. And now for some shocking news in our Nashville Nation. This week, Darius Rucker announced he is considering retiring in 2 years.
1: Well, he's thinking about it. I mean, this guy has been making music and touring for 40 years. Last year alone, Charlie, he performed 110 shows.
0: Wow, that's a lot.
1: Plus, you know, he's engaged now. He's living in London, and he's just reevaluating his priorities.
0: Well, Darius did say he still likes making records and playing and all that sort of thing, but he just wants to be home more, okay? Can't really blame him. Any chance to soak up some beers and sunshine, don't you know?

0: and Sunshine, Darius Rucker on Crook and Chase. Now, on the way, Brantley Gilbert pulls back the curtain on some real and really raw stuff, holding nothing back with his new music after the break.
1: As addicts, I feel like we replace our addictions with other addictions.
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5: 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It's going to be a hot and sunny Sunday. This is your local forecast. In Baker County this morning, clear skies with temperatures in the low 80s by noon. This afternoon, sunny and hot with highs in the low 90s. And this evening, staying clear and calm with lows in the mid to upper 50s. In Union County this morning, clear skies with temperatures in the low 80s by noon. This afternoon, sunny and hot with highs in the low 90s. And this evening, again, clear skies and slightly windy with lows in the mid 50s. That's it for your local weather. 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

0: Okay, huge jump for that one. Up 5 spaces to 14. South of Sanity, a real life story from Zach Top. And that's also what you get with Brantley Gilbert in his new album, Sins of the Father. Brantley told us he has wasted a lot of time in recent years trying to write songs he thought would be commercially successful. But on this new album, Brantley got back to the original sound and the raw lyrics that made him famous in the first place, particularly with a song called The Addiction.
1: Let's talk about the song that introduces everybody to the album, The Addiction.
2: Yes, sir.
1: Tell me about it.
2: Well, so that was, speaking of the farm, that song was actually written in the room we lived in while we were building our house on the farm as a family. And it was my favorite place that we ever lived. As I walk in the door and I didn't have to wonder where everybody was. Like, we were all right there together. So it's a special place. And that was the first writing retreat we ever had at the farm. I was supposed to be working 4 different rooms, and I walked into that one and heard the melody they were working on and couldn't leave the room. And that's one of the couple songs on the album. I'm not a crier. It's never really been my thing. Kids are the shortcut there for me and my wife, but that was in the studio. That song stopped me on 2 different occasions just because there's the truth involved there is a hard one. Kind of like we were talking earlier. You know, this is just my opinion. A lot of people don't like to say this, but as addicts, I feel like we replace our addictions with other addictions. And when my wife came back in the picture, that song's obviously about my wife, but it's not just my wife, it's the life that came with her. Mm-hmm. You know, our two lives joining, what that brought on, my life with my kids on that farm, like, is a completely different direction than I was headed. I thought I'd be dead or incarcerated by 30. When most people say that, they're telling a joke. When I say it, it's legit. I didn't think this was, I wasn't planning on being anybody's dad or anybody's husband. So knowing that in my heart of hearts, that it's not a joke when I say that. It's not for shock value. It's legitimate.

0: It's obvious that you are a man, that you're not living in the past. It really seems like you're appreciating the man you've become. You have so much gratitude. However, I respect the fact that you are willing to open up your past because you want to help people, right?
1: 100%. It's this too. Like, you know, there's people who have spent a lot of money over the years supporting us, coming to shows and buying albums. And if I'm holding out on them on something that I've learned along the way, you know, living this life that they've allowed me to live.
0: Wow.
1: That I'm really sawing them off at the knees, you know, and I'm not giving them what they paid for and not doing my part of the friendship.
2: Certainly an interesting way to look at it. Bradley Gilbert's new album is called Sins of the Father. It's available this weekend in two different versions, one family-friendly and the other with more real and raw expression in true Brantley style. I think you get what I'm going for there.
0: Yeah, look out.
2: Yeah. Stand by.
0: Well, Lauren Elena has a style all her own, and she's plain spoken too. Chase Matthew joins her on this one, up two spaces to 13, All My Exes.

0: Texas, number 13, Lauren Elena and Chase Matthew. And Lauren has already released a follow-up to that hit. It's another collaboration, this time with a friend she first met in middle school.
1: You probably guessed it's Kane Brown. Anyway, he and Lauren had a number one hit with the song What Ifs back in 2017. And now they share a special song about being in the same time and place in their personal lives. The new song is Never Been in Love. It's Lauren Elena and Kane Brown on Crook and Chase.

0: Never Been in Love, Lauren Elena and Kane Brown singing about real true love. That is brand new on Crook and Chase.
1: Coming up, Joni Mussina continues to mark her 30th anniversary in country music with a brand new album and a new song. She's entering an entirely new chapter of life.
2: It's like walking down a hallway you've never been down in the dark.
1: Hey everybody, Crook and Chase here. 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Well, next time is here, and the bar is set. 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
7: 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St. Francis de Sales Cathedral will be holding their third annual Fall Festival at the Baker County Fairgrounds on September 19th. Event will run from 5 p.m. to 9 p.m. There will be a back-to-school resource fair at the Wildcat Center in LeGrand on August 12th from 2 to 7 p.m. The third annual Street Legal Drag and Drift event in Walla Walla will be September 12th. This will take place from 3 p.m. to 10 p.m. Be a part of our community calendars. 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
9: We are Crook and Chase, and these are the top hits for the week in country music. Luke Bryan is a big mover, bolting up 5 to take over at 12 with country, and she knows it.

0: John Morgan advancing two more spaces to number 11. That is Kid Myself. And if there's any valuable advice for young artists dreaming of a career in country music, well, it might be the example set by Jody Messina to constantly reinvent and move forward.
1: Yeah, years ago, she took charge of her career and her music. She formed her own record label and just last month released a new album called Bridges. The first single you're about to hear is Message in a Bottle.
0: Now, it should be noted, this is Jody's first album in almost a decade while she dealt with personal family losses and her own battle of cancer. It motivated her, as challenges always have. I mean, motivation right there to step up and take risks.
2: You seem to have started a whole new chapter in your life. Does it feel like that?
3: Yeah, it does.
2: And is it good?
3: To quote Moneyball, first one through the wall gets right. Bloody.
2: That's right. And that's what I'm wondering. Is it a totally fabulous experience, or is it scary?
3: It's scary. A daily beating. Who are you kidding?
2: Wow.
3: You know, because you're trying to do something that hasn't... Well, I'm not saying no one's done this. In my walk, I haven't done this before. And so... you're bumping against the walls trying to find your way. It's like walking down a hallway you've never been down in the dark. Oh. So you're bumping into the walls and you're bumping into the corners and you're trying to figure things out. And it's like, let's try this. Oh, that didn't work. Let's try this. Oh, that didn't work. Okay, we did this. This worked. So it's exciting and it's scary. But the thing is that anything is possible. That's what I had said. Somebody said after I had gotten out of my deal, they were like, so what do you do now? They're like, you know, there's a lot of stipulations and there's a lot of... And I said, yeah, but you know what? I'm free.
4: Well, it's scary when you make all these changes, but I will tell you this. You have taken the unknown and turned it into energy.
2: Ooh, Charlie.
3: That's too deep for this show. We'll be back right after this message. No.
4: Wow. You glazed over your eyes.
3: I know, Charlie, you didn't say something funny? That was kind of deep for him, wasn't it?
2: Wow, that shows love and respect that we have not seen before from you.
0: Well, I've always had it for her, but I'm a guy. I don't. What the hell did I say?
3: Oh, no.

0: Message in a Bottle. That is Jody Messina here on Crook and Chase with her brand new music. Now, you may have realized that's kind of a personal song for her as a self-confessed emotional drinker, spotlighting the common habit of, you know, turning to a bar or drinking when things aren't going right. Well, it's one of many personal songs on her new album that Lori Ann mentioned a moment ago called Bridges.
1: Yeah, Jody is singing some of that new music and her classics at the Cheyenne Frontier Days this weekend. And then she is booked solid into next year.
0: Good for her. You love her shows. And Jody will be back with us next hour with a special message for her fans on her 30th anniversary in country music. And we're going to pick up one of her classic 90s hits that we are still singing along with today.
1: Can't wait for that. Right now, we are at number 10 with George Burge and Luke Bryan. This is Ride, Ride, Ride.

0: Ride here on Crook and Chase at number 10. And we have another jam-packed hour ahead. A big announcement for Jason Aldean fans on the way. And Jody Messina also has a special message for her fans.
1: The unstoppable Ella Langley is on the countdown and bound for the countdown. Her latest music is coming up. And another new song from Lakeland Lemming's debut album. Got that lined up for you. Plus a throwback with Kenny Chesney as the Country Music Hall of Fame unveils a new exhibit for Kenny.
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13: It's going to be a hot and sunny Sunday. This is your local forecast. In Baker County this morning, clear skies with temperatures in the low 80s by noon. This afternoon, sunny and hot with highs in the low 90s. And this evening, staying clear and calm with lows in the mid to upper 50s. In Union County this morning, clear skies with temperatures in the low 80s by noon. This afternoon, sunny and hot with highs in the low 90s. And this evening, again, clear skies and slightly windy with lows in the mid 50s. That's it for your local weather. For more news and updates, visit elkhornmediagroup.com.
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0: Houston is our fastest rising song of the week, flying up 5 spaces to reach number 9. And next weekend, we will welcome the star behind that song, Stella Lefty. We're looking forward to meeting her because she is smart, talented, and very distinctive.
1: Well, and you know what, Charlie? I think those same adjectives describe our longtime friend we've been talking about throughout the show today, Jody Messina. Mm-hmm. As she celebrates her 30th anniversary in country music this year, we have a special memory, a message for her fans that still holds true.
2: What would you like to say to the fans who've supported you so far?
3: Well, it's funny. I always make this, it seems like a speech, but it's really, truly from my heart. Before I sing Heads Carolina in a show, I say thank you very much to radio, because without radio, as I mentioned earlier, an artist is non-existent. And I have to thank them because they don't have to play the record. And as far as the people go, the audience, the listeners, the fan, every time they call a radio station, every time requesting the song, be it my song or anyone else's, anytime that they go to a show, buy a ticket for a show, or anytime they go out and get a copy of the album, those people have to realize how major of a part that they play in our lives, because they are helping to make our dreams come true. I mean, us as musicians. And some little kid could be sitting there 12 years old and saying, I'm just a kid out here on my bicycle listening to this record. I ain't nobody. Yeah, you're somebody. Because, you know, it's because of you that my dream's coming true. You know, or even some, that's like when I get gifts or when I get flowers, I always take them back to the bus with me, and I always try and find a special place. I remember somebody gave me a little stuffed horse. And I remember walking to the bus, and they're like, oh, wow, that's cute, that's cute. I said, can you believe that somebody spent their hard-earned money on this? I know what it's like to have a $25 a week allowance, to spend half of it on an album or $3 of it on a rose to give you at a show. That's quite a sacrifice they make for us. So I love you guys. I know it sounds so deep just to say thank you, but that's it. They mean the world to us.
1: Oh, so beautifully said. You know, about 4 years ago, Jody discovered a couple of other fans named Cole Swindell and Thomas Rhett. They both wrote a new hit song inspired by Jody Messina's 1996 signature hit.
0: In turn, that sparked a resurgence for the song at karaoke bars, an appearance by Jody in the video for the song, and an expanded fan base with a solid tour schedule for Jody. I mean, how about that? The 2022 spinoff was She Had Me at Heads Carolina, a mega hit for Cole Swindell. And the original? Well, here it is. It was the debut single for Jody Messina 30 years ago, and now a platinum-selling song. Heads Carolina, Tails, California.

0: launched her career, heads Carolina, tails California, Joe DiMessina on Crook and Chase, a legendary song from a legendary voice in country music. Joe D, girl, congrats on 30 years and still going strong. Now, get this. Just a few years before Joe D debuted on radio, Kenny Chesney was releasing his first single. His career and legacy will now be showcased in the newest Country Music Hall of Fame exhibit that's opening this weekend.
1: In honor, we are throwing back to the year 1999. With a string of hits already under his belt that year, Kenny Chesney was getting reflective in a way that may give you some insight into his emotions he's experiencing this weekend.
2: I remember the first time you got a number one record, you cried.
3: I did. I cry if I get a top 20 record these days. No.
2: That is, you know yourself better than anyone else. No. Do you think you could ever get so into yourself and so excited about yourself?
3: No.
2: You don't think
3: I don't think so. I mean, I know. I mean, I've got too many people around me that would knock me down if I even attempted to be that way, you know, and I just, you know, I love what I do and I hope I'm very successful at it, but I want to be, you know, relatable. You know, I don't want to be one of these guys that's so successful and thinks so much of himself that he can't hang out with anybody else. That's the only way that he can is if they are as successful as him, as me.
2: You want everybody to be able to approach you and talk to you and have a good time.
3: I mean, I want to be just like Teddy Gentry of Alabama.
2: Yeah.
3: I mean, he is the most down-to-earth person, and he'll sit and sign autographs and talk to people and laugh and cut up with anybody. You know, that's what I love about him, you know, and so I'd like to be just like that.

0: Kenny Chesney moving on up the charts, up two more spaces to number 8 with Carry On. Now, stay with us for more of this week's top hits, plus the new song from Ella Langley that is bound for the countdown.
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I knew you. Taylor Swift shifting from 9 to 7 on the chart this week. And another two-space gain for Kane Brown. Here he is at number 6 with Woman.

0: we head into a break here, we are about to hear another new song from Lakeland Lemmings. Her big debut album is out this weekend.
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2: 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I don't know.
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13: It's going to be a hot and sunny Sunday. This is your local forecast. In Baker County this morning, clear skies with temperatures in the low 80s by noon. This afternoon, sunny and hot with highs in the low 90s. And this evening, staying clear and calm with lows in the mid to upper 50s. In Union County this morning, clear skies with temperatures in the low 80s by noon. This afternoon, sunny and hot with highs in the low 90s. And this evening, again, clear skies and slightly windy with lows in the mid 50s. That's it for your local weather. For more news and updates, visit UpwardMediaGroup.com.
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0: The Crook and Chase Countdown is on the air, and we are closing in on this week's top song. Currently at number 4, Luke Combs, Be By You.

0: around for the countdown. It's new. It's now right here on Crook and Chase.
1: This is the latest from Ella Langley. She wrote this song about taking some time off last year from the pressures of being on the road just to focus on her mental health to revitalize. Here's Loving Life Again.

0: Langley is bound for the countdown with Loving Life Again. Those beautiful harmonies are from Ernest.
1: There you go. And just so happens, Ella is also next on the official standings for the week. Ellen Langley and Morgan Wallen move from 4 to 3 with I Can't Love You Anymore.

0: I Can't Love You Anymore. Ella Langley and Morgan Wallen in at number three. And, you know, love is one of many topics rising star Lakeland Lemmings sings about on her new self-titled debut album. She's from a small town, Henderson, Tennessee, with a big American dream, very confident in who she is and strong in her faith, helping her to establish her talents far beyond her years.
1: Things have been popping for you for about a year now as far as the Nashville situation.
2: Yeah, it's been crazy.
1: So here's the thing. I tried to figure out someone

0: like you and what your mindset could possibly be, because you have been doing this forever, you know, since you were just could walk probably. And so it's not like you're a newcomer, because you have experience all over the United States with performance, singing your songs in front of all kinds of audiences.
1: Yeah.
0: So this point where now you're a big deal in Nashville, how does that compare to all that you have done in the years before?
1: I think it's kind of just that feeling of like, oh, wow, it's finally, like, all the hard work is paying off and it's being shown. Because even though I'm only 19, I have been at this a while, it feels like. So to get to, like, get recognized, or people have heard me through the grapevine here in Nashville, and I'll meet, like, these legendary songwriters, and they're like, oh, yeah, I know who you are, so-and-so told me. And I was like, what? This is awesome. So, yeah, it's been fun to be in the Nashville scene.
2: Well, the fact that you're 19, but let's talk about some of the achievements so far.
1: Yeah.
2: You started coming to Nashville, I think, when you're, like, 12 years old. So what do you do when you come to Nashville at age 12?
1: So I would, like, beg my parents. I'm like, I want to write songs and not just in my room by myself. And so, like, I actually reached out to songwriters and just, like, people I followed on Instagram. Mm-hmm. And I reached out, they're like, DM, and was like, hey, would you want to write with me? And some of them actually wanted to write with a 12-year-old. So you
2: let them know you were 12?
1: Right. Well, okay, well, yeah. Sometimes I would tell them once I was there when I trapped them. I'm just kidding. But yeah, they were like, I guess they were hoping I was the next Taylor Swift or something. I don't know. Sorry to let them down.
2: No.
1: But yeah, I just got in the room and started writing when I was 12, and then landed a publishing deal at 17.
2: You know, it's amazing how much she has already accomplished. Lakeland Lemmings is a great new talent in country music. And now on Crook and Chase, here is another song from her debut album out this weekend. It's called He Ain't Coming Back.

0: ain't coming back. That is rising star Lakeland Lemmings from her self-titled debut album that has just been released on Quartz Hill Records.
1: My friends, we're just minutes away from this week's number one song, plus a major surprise for Jason Aldean fans, next on Crook and Chase.
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14: I'm Bill Hemmer, and these are the most impactful moments in American history. December 8th, 1980, marked a dark day for music across the globe. Beneath the arch entrance of the famous Dakota, an apartment building along Manhattan's Central Park West, John Lennon was murdered in cold blood. Mark David Chapman, an isolated and obsessed fan, fired 5 bullets from his revolver, 4 of which struck Lennon. Tributes poured in as the world mourned. Fellow Beatles expressed their farewells through song. Paul McCartney with Here Today and George Harrison with All Those Years Ago. John Lennon was a champion of peace, a symbol of hope, and the voice that dared us to imagine. Though his life was violently taken away, his gifts and contributions to music and culture are still celebrated to this day. I'm Bill Hemmer, Fox News.
15: Here's what's going on around the region. St. Francis de Sales Cathedral will be holding their 3rd annual Fall Festival at the Baker County Fairgrounds on September 19th. Event will run from 5 p.m. to 9 p.m. There will be a back-to-school resource fair at the Wildcat Center in LeGrand on August 12th from 2 to 7 p.m. The 3rd annual Street Legal Drag and Drift event in Walla Walla will be September 12th. This will take place from 3 p.m. to 10 p.m. Be a part of our community calendars. 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

0: Morgan Wallen creeping on up there, up another space to number two with Don't We. And remaining at number one for a second week, Jason Aldean, who just kicked off his Songs About Us tour with three sold-out nights.
1: And to celebrate, Jason is releasing three of his albums on vinyl. They're coming out September 18th and include his self-titled debut album, Jason Aldean, from 2005, his multi-platinum Grammy-nominated award-winning album, My Kind of Party, from 2010, and They Don't Know, from 2016.
0: All right, very cool, Mr. Aldean. And here he is now, his latest hit for a second week at number one, Jason Aldean, Don't Tell on Me.

0: It's now a multi-week number one. Jason Aldean holding on to the Countdown Championship title here on Crooked Chase with Don't Tell On Me.
1: All right, coming up on the next Crooked Chase Countdown, our first face-to-face meeting with Stella Lefty. We'll tell you what happened. And as students head back to high school and college, Luke Bryan tells the story of his college breakup that actually had a happy ending. And Morgan Wallen, this old guy, missed out on his first brush with fame by playing hooky from school back in the day. Some lessons from the stars who've been there.
0: Oh, shocking. All right. Till then, the Crooked Chase Countdown is a production of Jim Owens Entertainment and distributed around the world by Premier Networks. All rights reserved 2026. Executive producers, Crooked Chase. Associate producer, Jennifer Herron. And our engineer is Brian Talbot. I'm Charlie Chase.
1: I'm Lori Ann Crook. Have a great week. We'll see you next weekend for another Crooked Chase Countdown.
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3: Celebrating America's 250th birthday, Alexander Hamilton is the architect of America's financial system. 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
5: 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Happy birthday, America.
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8: I'm Logan Bidgett with a breaking news update. The Baker County Sheriff's Office has expanded Level 2 and Level 3 evacuation zones for the Bob Creek Fire near Oxbow. In a Level 3, go now, is the area north and south of Hunsaker Creek between the 39 Road and Homestead Road. In a Level 2, be set, is Oxbow Village and Copperfield. 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
6: Celebrating America's 250th birthday, only one state in the nation is built on lava. Once a sovereign nation with its own culture, Hawaii became a territory of the United States in 1900. The two most important products that sustained the economy were sugar and pineapples. In 1959, the people of Hawaii were asked to vote on statehood. 94% of the population said yes. And on August 21st, 1959, Hawaii officially became the 50th state.
7: America, it's not just a name, it's a spirit. Happy birthday, America.
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9: Sunny skies for the rest of the day in Baker County. Areas of smoke with high temperatures into the mid-90s. Tonight, expect patchy smoke, otherwise clear. Low temperatures into the 50s. And then looking at tomorrow, it'll be clear. High temperatures in the upper 80s to mid-90s. For the Grand Ronde Valley, including Cove, Elgin, and LeGrand. Sunny for the rest of the day and high temperatures around 90. Clear tonight, lows in the lower to mid-50s. And tomorrow, more sunshine with highs in the upper 80s to lower 90s. That's been a quick look at our weather. Follow current conditions at elkhornmediagroup.com.
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I'm Logan Bidgett with a breaking news update. The Baker County Sheriff's Office has expanded Level 2 and Level 3 evacuations for the Fox Fire and Powder River Fire. In a Level 3, go now are areas north of the Burnt River, west of the Snake River, and east of I-84, Manning Creek, Iron Mountain, and south of Sardine Creek Road, the Powder River, and Brownlee Reservoir. Huntington is in a Level 2. 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
1: I'm Logan Bidgett with a breaking news update. The Baker County Sheriff's Office has expanded Level 2 and Level 3 evacuations for the Fox Fire and Powder River Fire. In a Level 3, go now are areas north of the Burnt River, west of the Snake River, and east of I-84, Manning Creek, Iron Mountain, and south of Sardine Creek Road, the Powder River, and Brownlee Reservoir. Huntington is in a Level 2. Find maps at elkhornmediagroup.com.
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0: I'm Logan Bidgett with a breaking news update. The Baker County Sheriff's Office has expanded Level 2 and Level 3 evacuations for the Fox Fire and Powder River Fire. In a Level 3, go now are areas north of the Burnt River, west of the Snake River, and east of I-84, Manning Creek, Iron Mountain, and south of Sardine Creek Road, the Powder River, and Brownlee Reservoir. Huntington is in a Level 2. 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
1: I'm Logan Bidgett with a breaking news update. The Baker County Sheriff's Office has expanded Level 2 and Level 3 evacuations for the Fox Fire and Powder River Fire. In a Level 3, go now are areas north of the Burnt River, west of the Snake River, and east of I-84, Manning Creek, Iron Mountain, and south of Sardine Creek Road, the Powder River, and Brownlee Reservoir. Huntington is in a Level 2. 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

I'm Logan Bidgett with a breaking news update. The Baker County Sheriff's Office has expanded Level 2 and Level 3 evacuations for the Fox Fire and Powder River Fire. In a Level 3, go now are areas north of the Burnt River, west of the Snake River, and east of I-84, Manning Creek, Iron Mountain, and south of Sardine Creek Road, the Powder River, and Brownlee Reservoir. Huntington is in a Level 2. Find maps at elkhornmediagroup.com.

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2: I'm Logan Bidgett with a breaking news update. The Baker County Sheriff's Office has expanded Level 2 and Level 3 evacuations for the Fox Fire and Powder River Fire. In a Level 3, go now, are areas north of the Burnt River, west of the Snake River, and east of I-84, Manning Creek, Iron Mountain, and south of Sardine Creek Road, the Powder River, and Brownlee Reservoir. Huntington is in a Level 2. Find maps at elkhornmediagroup.com.

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3: Sunny skies for the rest of the day in Baker County. Areas of smoke with high temperatures into the mid-90s. Tonight, expect patchy smoke, otherwise clear. Low temperatures into the 50s. And then looking at tomorrow, it'll be clear. High temperatures in the upper 80s to mid-90s. For the Grand Ronde Valley, including Cove, Elgin, and LeGrand, sunny for the rest of the day and high temperatures around 90. Clear tonight, lows in the lower to mid-50s. And tomorrow, more sunshine with highs in the upper 80s to lower 90s. That's been a quick look at our weather. Follow current conditions at elkhornmediagroup.com.
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7: 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This will take place from 3 p.m. to 10 p.m. Be a part of our community calendars. 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
5: Sunny skies for the rest of the day in Baker County. Areas of smoke with high temperatures into the mid-90s. Tonight, expect patchy smoke, otherwise clear. Low temperatures into the 50s. And then looking at tomorrow, it'll be clear. High temperatures in the upper 80s to mid-90s. For the Grand Ronde Valley, including Cove, Elgin, and LeGrand. Sunny for the rest of the day and high temperatures around 90. Clear tonight, lows in the lower to mid-50s. And tomorrow, more sunshine with highs in the upper 80s to lower 90s. That's been a quick look at our weather. Follow current conditions at elkhornmediagroup.com.
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4: Here's what's going on around the region. 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Event will run from 5 p.m. to 9 p.m. The third annual Street Legal Drag and Drift event in Walla Walla will be September 12th. 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
2: Celebrating America's 250th birthday. 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
3: Hello, friends. 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
4: 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It's a spirit. 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
1: Celebrating America's 250th birthday, the American Revolutionary War began on April 19, 1775 with the battles of Concord and Lexington as the 13 colonies sought to separate themselves from Britain. On July 4, 1776, the Declaration of Independence was signed, but the war didn't end until both countries signed the Treaty of Paris in 1783. Fighting stopped at Yorktown in 1781, but we didn't have instant communication in the 18th century. Messages traveled by ships crossing the Atlantic Ocean, and it would take months to receive a reply before peace could be achieved.
2: America, it's not just a name, it's a spirit. Happy birthday, America.
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6: Clear and calm tonight and staying warm and sunny this week. This is your local forecast. In Baker County this evening, clear skies with lows in the mid to upper 50s. Tomorrow, sunny and hot with highs in the low 90s. Tomorrow evening, mostly clear with lows in the mid 50s. And Tuesday, again, sunny and hot with highs near 90 degrees. In Union County this evening, clear skies and slightly windy with lows in the mid 50s. Tomorrow, sunny and hot with highs in the high 80s to low 90s. Tomorrow evening, again, clear skies with lows in the mid to upper 50s. And Tuesday, once again, sunny and hot with highs in the high 80s to low 90s. That's it for your local weather. 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
2: Celebrating America's 250th birthday, public libraries, fire departments, the post office, lightning rods that save lives, the Declaration of Independence, they all have one person in common, Benjamin Franklin, one of our nation's most important founders.
3: Ben Franklin, he was the world's most famous scientist in his day. He's not remembered here as that. He's remembered as a founding father.
2: As U.S. ambassador to France, he convinced their powerful monarchy to back a risky rebellion that helped the 13 colonies win the battle against Britain to create the United States. His experiments with a kite proved that lightning was electricity. He helped write the Declaration of Independence and was a leading voice at the Constitutional Convention. He was a master of science, politics, diplomacy, and culture. And America would look very different if it weren't for the man born in poverty who rose to become one of the most influential figures of the 18th century.
4: America. It's not just a name. It's a spirit. Happy birthday, America.
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7: Clear and calm tonight and staying warm and sunny this week. This is your local forecast. In Baker County this evening, clear skies with lows in the mid to upper 50s. Tomorrow, sunny and hot with highs in the low 90s. Tomorrow evening, mostly clear with lows in the mid 50s. And Tuesday, again, sunny and hot with highs near 90 degrees. In Union County this evening, clear skies and slightly windy with lows in the mid 50s. Tomorrow, sunny and hot with highs in the high 80s to low 90s. Tomorrow evening, again, clear skies with lows in the mid to upper 50s. And Tuesday, once again, sunny and hot with highs in the high 80s to low 90s. That's it for your local weather. For more news and updates, visit elkhornmediagroup.com.
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4: 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This will take place from 3 p.m. to 10 p.m. Be a part of our community calendars. 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
8: Clear and calm tonight and staying warm and sunny this week. This is your local forecast. In Baker County this evening, clear skies with lows in the mid to upper 50s. Tomorrow, sunny and hot with highs in the low 90s. Tomorrow evening, mostly clear with lows in the mid 50s. And Tuesday, again, sunny and hot with highs near 90 degrees. In Union County this evening, clear skies and slightly windy with lows in the mid 50s. Tomorrow, sunny and hot with highs in the high 80s to low 90s. Tomorrow evening, again, clear skies with lows in the mid to upper 50s. And Tuesday, once again, sunny and hot with highs in the high 80s to low 90s. That's it for your local weather. For more news and updates, visit ElkhornMediaGroup.com. 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